You had the cards, I must admit. You were awful smart. The awful truth is awful sad, I must admit. I was awful.

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But this I can't abuse you, like love is in a place.

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1: I sing for you, it may sound funny, but no, it's true, I hope you get it.

Give it up for the Dap Kings, ladies and gentlemen. Well, right about now, you might have seen them before helping us out on the backing vocals as the Dapettes. Well, now the Dapettes have their very own 45 out under the names of Song and Star, because that's who they are. We're gonna let them sing a few songs for you. Ladies and gentlemen, please welcome Song and Star.

you're scared of a world where you're needed, so you never made nice with the locals. But you tied me up slow with your vine stuff. It takes a few years, but they break bones. It takes a few months, but our bones heal. We're stronger, we tell

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It wouldn't do me no harm. 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

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It wouldn't do me no harm to go talk to the postman.

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1: 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Really?
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3: Thank you, Bill Graham.
0: Thank you, Bill Graham. We loved you.

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But you tied me up slow with your vine stock. It takes a few years, but they break bones. It takes a few months, but our bones heal. We're stronger, we tell